I remember this young guy died and I took his part. You got far too many stitches on the pretty face. Long time to see, but I always thought us two would be serious. I was looking around town thinking the same scene.

Rete 1. 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